0: We take a look at tonight's DraftKings player tracker. Those are the numbers, regular and postseason average. Thus far, Ant-Man has 11. Wemby has 4. DraftKings, number one sportsbook for live betting. 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Wembanyama on the bench. And Anthony Edwards been on a roll the last few for Minnesota.
1: And Anthony Edwards understands the moment. He understands how locked in he has to be early as he knocks down the three-pointer right there. Puts his dancing shoes on right there for the left-hand step back. And then gets an easy dunk with the unselfish play by Shannon Jr. Man, came up a little gimpy on that one.
0: Had injured the left most recently at the end of the Denver series. Landed on the right, which was bothering him. Conley over Cornette. Splash for three!
2: One name's to show.
0: Conley!
3: That's exactly what Chris Finch and Minnesota needs. These timely threes from Conley. They're only shooting 34% during the playoffs from three.
0: Edwards heading back to the locker room. Meantime in transition. Three! All the way home and one!
2: Simon Chiefs and Nazir Gonavar.
3: Three.
2: That's a guy.
3: Finger rolled him into the hoop. Look at this. Here's the steal, and then Reed does the rest all by himself. Oh, what a beautiful play and move there

0: Victor is while he's on the floor here. And if you settle for jump shots, you're playing into the Spurs end. Look, he could test the shot without even leaving his feet here. And Jamal, we've been seeing this throughout the playoffs. Rather, it was that first round series with Portland, and now here, he's been taking a lot of shots.
1: He has, but the more impressive part is he hasn't reacted to the shots he's taken, which lets you know how locked in he is on the main goal.
2: Champagne free again.
3: Shalosh hachtaot rutzufot, shalosh zrikot tovot Champagne.
2: Everything but, what a beautiful finish. Back the other way, Harper pitch, beautiful pass, Champagne, inside to the dunk by Carter Bryant.
0: This is something we saw in games 2 and 3 from the Spurs. They secure a rebound and it is off to the races.
2: Daniels, Wembanyama gave you a little Luke Cornett contest.
3: Mapleo, בסך הכל 17% מ3. בניימה מתקשה להיכנס לקצב ההתקפי של המשחק הזה.
2: Randall inside, has Castle. Good recognition, but בניימה says, take that. Who's free? Shannon three.
0: That's 3 or 4 possessions, and they've been all 3-pointers.
2: Good, not settling. Dylan Harper.
3: Shoots fantastic out. מוביל את סן-אנטוניו עם 11 נקודות.
1: They can't get a traditional basket.
0: Good, Rich. Put your hands up in the air, Rich.
2: Say it.
0: Hands in the air like you just don't care. What you got?
2: Bryant off of the 3. Wembanyama.
0: Goodness.
2: It goes to rebound.
0: Oh, elbow. That's a good elbow by Victor.
3: יש פה מרפק של Wembanyama. אלנז ריד.
2: He took the elbow. Everybody stays on their respective.
3: אם זו עבירה של ומבי, זו עבירה שלישית. אני מניח שעכשיו יבדקו את זה.
2: Where the call goes.
0: Well, to me, it looked like that was a clear elbow by Victor on the rebound. He had got it cleanly. And you saw Minnesota trying to steal the basketball from him.
3: גם ריד וגם מקדניאלס היו על Wembanyama.
0: Victor from the backside.
2: There you go. There's the back. The punk's out. There's that.
0: Oh,
2: that. That's.
0: Man. Ooh.
2: That's a problem for the Spurs.
0: Yeah, that's going to be a flagrant one. That's going to be upgraded.
4: What's the criteria for a flagrant foul?
2: There is a possibility that's a 2. Fans are seeing it at a different time than you are at home. There's their reaction.
0: Oh.
2: The penalty 2 in a flagrant foul is unnecessary and excessive contact.
3: שמענו מקודם את צוות השידור של NBC מחמיא לוומבניאמה שהוא לא מגיב לאגרסיביות מולו, אבל עכשיו זו הייתה תגובה על כל מה שהוא ספג במשחק הזה עד כה.
0: If they give him a 2, I mean, I will say this, Jamal. During the regular season, this is just a regular game. That would be a flagrant 2.
2: No doubt. And they are looking at it with the replay center in Secaucus, New Jersey. Jason Goble is the official back there. Brett Barnicke was on the headset with the crew chief, Zach Zarba. Now James Williams goes to join him for a look as well. And you've got veteran, experienced officials. Over 15 years in the league for all 3. Zarba 23. Guys who are crew chiefs during the season as well. And they have seen it. Now the trio will discuss what they looked at.
0: This is a huge call, gentlemen.
1: It is.
0: I cannot stress this enough.
2: Huge in the game. Huge in the...
3: Flagrant 2, אגב, מה שאנחנו חושבים מצוות השידור, אומר הרחקה.
2: One more time after they all saw it to make sure that they agree with what they saw. Was their wind-up, impact, and follow-through. Those are the flagrant foul criteria that you look at, starting with severity of the contact, and then, did he wind up? What was the impact? Was it follow-through with that elbow?
0: It was all of everything you just mentioned was what we just saw.
2: Wembanyama.

0: What does that mean? He just said, I'm ejected.
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2: Now you have to rely on your guards to do the heavy lifting. But Wimby caught him right across the chin.
3: Yeah. And everything you just highlighted, what a penalty to yeah. is, the windup.
0: Impact and follow
3: impact through. And follow through. That's textbook right there.
0: You read at the line here, and you're watching. If you're a Spurs fan watching that, you say, wait a minute, he was getting fouled. But where was the whistle for that? Because two guys were on him, he was getting fouled. But that is a little bit of the learning what the playoffs are all about, that you guys have lived 200 plus games on.
2: He got fouled and then he got frustrated. And the frustration happened. He's like, you guys aren't going to call it. And then he...
4: Foul penalty two.
0: Yeah.
4: Wembanyama's going to jump.
2: And he did not know...
0: What does that mean?
2: What does that mean?
0: Yeah. Come closer, Harrison. Tell me. I'm ejected?
2: Yeah. Yeah.
3: And this could be a rallying cry, too, though. They've played a lot of games about this before, this unit.
0: And this is going to go the other way. This is a foul on Minnesota. Naz Reid saying he took the contact. But it's a foul on the Timberwolves, Jaden McDaniels.
3: And look, Luke Kornet has seen a lot of playoff games as well.
0: Challenge here by Minnesota.
3: Here comes the challenge. Chris Finch in Minnesota.
0: Yeah, because Naz Reid still feeling the effects of that as he took a shot up by the mouth. Elbows getting high. Welcome to game four of a very tight playoff series. So we're back to the replay to check it out.
1: שוב יש לנו פה מהלך שיבדק. נזריד, חוטף מועקות האלה, מי נזר שמאל.

0: Back live here in Minneapolis, conversation going on again with the officials, Zach Zarba, James Williams, and Brent Barnicke, trying to determine that foul that was initially whistled on Jaden McDaniels, the resulting contact, and how it impacted Naz Reid. It was challenged by the Timberwolves, and Zach Zarba has gone back for one more look on the monitor. If you're just tuning in, we had the ejection of Victor Wembanyama. The question is Carter Bryant, who's the Spurs defender here, and that contact to Naz Reid, is it caused by a push by McDaniels?
1: After review, it's been deemed the contact between McDaniels and Carter Bryant is marginal. The essence of this play is Carter Bryant running through a legal screen set by Naz Reid. Ruling on the floor is to overturn to a defensive foul on Bryant.
0: Wow. And that will allow Minnesota to keep its challenge.
2: כן משנים את ההחלטה. שנה שהמגע היה מזערי.
0: The foul goes on Bryant, his first. McDaniels remains with one foul. 36-34 was the Minnesota lead when the ejection happened.
3: You hear the DJ sneak dissing playing, yeah. Every time something goes on, the DJ's right on point. Hey, with no
0: yeah.
3: for the rest of this game.
2: טוב, המשחק הזה נעצר לדקות משמעותיות. צריך לחזור לשחק כמו כדורסל. אנטוני אדוארדס שוב על הפרקט.
3: In the paint with no Wembanyama on the floor.
0: Here is Edwards through two. Inside Luke Kornet comes up with the block.
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0: 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Randall outside three.
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0: Target center, Kornet, the foul on the Gobert drive.
3: Nice little dump down pass there from Edwards to Gobert.
0: Chris Finch in conversation with Anthony Edwards, talked to Finch before the game. And he just talked about what an incredible athlete he is to just get back to this point.
2: רודי גובר קולע ב-40% מקו העונשין בפלייאוף.
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0: Tap to watch the games live. Catch up on the biggest plays of today. Go behind the scenes to the Moments tab. Download that app right now. Speaking of the big moments today, the draft lottery won by Washington and the Knicks closing out Philadelphia. 25 three-pointers for New York, tying the playoff record. Congrats to the Knicks, first in the Final Four in the NBA. Castle has some space, downhill to Kornet. Gobert got up and it still goes in. Lead is six. Shoulder to one of the stories in this postseason.
2: Some bans are in Arizona. A bit of the defender. Defender, magish mer, od benoach. Zaki yoter mi bans, ve'em shum davar ba'atzeva shel net me'ayem alav.

0: on the court.
1: Fox is going to carry more of the load. For two. He's got nine.
0: Up for it.
1: First points of this quarter without Wembanyama. Cavs scored 18 and a half a game, but he's had big playoff games. We'll be asked for more. Edwards on the handoff, the lob to Gobert. Fournette got in the way, last touch by the Timberwolves.
2: And that was great defense right there to play both guys. Fournette going up for the early jam. Gobert blocks it, then looks like, ooh, he gave the stink face after he blocked that in the rim.
1: Fox. Harrison Barnes ejected a couple moments ago in the scramble. Comes to Castle. Stephon thought about loading up. Former UConn Husky around the Shulu. Got it again. And scores.
3: San Antonio don't tennis the Minnesota LeBlanc.
2: Castle that they can weather the storm and play around those two guys.
1: Double it to get it out of Edwards' hands. Taken care of well by McDaniels in Minnesota.
4: Playing faster now,
2: yes,
4: right?
2: Yes.
4: Look at the defense here by McDaniels. Full court. On Fox.
1: Fox can shoot the Barnes screen for Castle. On the switch. Stephon step back. Cornette at the rim.
4: Don't fall asleep on the
3: Cornette. Sholeach midarko at Rudy Gobert. Karim Arba Nekuda.
4: Oh, there could have been an offensive foul there on Randall.
1: Ayo's Oshumu for three.
2: When you see the Spurs double team Edwards coming up the court, the more his teammates can make shots, the more space he'll have later.
1: Cornette rolls to the rim. Could not finish. Edwards, middle of the floor. Good hands to get back. Castle pushes the other way. Fox running to the corner. Gets inside. Couldn't get the second try, and Edwards has it.
4: Nice contest there by McDaniels. That changed that shot there by Fox.
1: All the eyes trained on Edwards. Ant-Man. Patience. Bumps. Free throws coming.
2: Battling Cornette a little bit more physical than Gobert. Throws him out the way. And then Randall's playmaking. Being physical, finding the open shooter.
1: Edwards short on the free throw, 80% shooter. Randall back to the bench. Nasri checks in on the other side of this timeout. Eventful second quarter.
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2: 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And the Bronco is out in front here. Can the F-150 catch up? 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Here comes the F-150, the Bronco. We've got to go across four sections. Bronco's out in front. Can they leave start to finish here? Can the F-150 catch up? It looks like the Bronco is going to. Who's got it? F-1! Who's got it? 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

0: Welcome back to Minnesota, everyone. I'm Zora Stevenson. According to Naz Reid, this Wolves team does not roll over to anyone, and we've already seen that in this first half. Their head coach even told us, we play better when we are desperate. He said, we're not a team that can just be comfortable, and they are led by a guy, Anthony Edwards, who you all have talked about is far from 100% right now, and Edwards continues to deal with injuries in both his knees. Coach Finch telling us he doesn't have the same burst or lateral quickness, but he is gutting it out, and it has been impressive, Mike.
1: It certainly has, Zora, and we saw Naz Reid with the ice pack on his shoulder when he came out. I mean, everybody's playing through it. They seem to be playing through it.
2: Toledo עם הנקודה הראשונה שלו ברבע השני, הקבוצה שלו ביתרון 8, 4 דקות ברבע לסיום המחצית הראשונה במינסוטה.
1: This team went back up, seems to play its best ball. Nice out-of-the-timeout play. Cornet rolling to the back.
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1: Us triplets here tonight. So it's a complete downgrade, but see, happy Mother's Day from all of us and all the moms out there. Although, guys, Cornet hits the first. They brought Maria flowers in the studio for Mother's Day.
3: Are you putting pressure on us, huh?
1: Did you, Reg, did you make...
3: I dropped the pressure on us, Mike.
1: Oh. I think we lost.
3: We lost.
1: We'll make it up to Zora, though. Going to the playoffs. Cornet splits the pair. Lead is 7. Here as we approach the 4-minute mark of this first half. Minnesota is plus 5 in scoring since Wembanyama got thrown out. Edwards to the basket.
2: דברים שאי אפשר לעשות שם Wembanyama נמצא. כן, אפשר לעשות מול לוק קורנט, בטח שחקן ברמתו של אנטוני אדוארדס.
4: To the cup.
1: Minnesota has not had a double-digit lead at any point in this series so far. Fox with 2 more.
2: Yaron Fox לוקח על עצמו יותר. הוא בדו-ספרתי עם
3: 11. You have to look to those matchups, especially now with no Wembanyama in the game.
1: Naz Reid the spin. Gobert couldn't catch it clean. Cornet with the block. Spurs back the other way quickly with Fox. Pitch to Johnson. Goes out of bounds and stays with San Antonio.
3: Edwards just dancing, navigating. Landed a little awkward, but he seems to be okay. That was nice, Red.
5: Let's see, now here, Jamal is the smaller lineup that I think he's going to use a lot, even if Victor was playing or not, having Julius at that 5 position.
1: Vassell, good shot fake, Castle 3.
2: יופי של התקפה של סן אנטוניו. קאסל כבר עם 12 נקודות, ושוב היתרון יורד ל-4 בלבד.
1: Spurs have played a game and a half of the 5 games in that first round series against Portland without Wembanyama. Subaru to the basket. On the switch, he took Cornet to the goal.
3: Minnesota took advantage of the matchup they wanted. That's exactly what we were just saying with the Spurs.
1: Cornet flashes. Edwards the rebound. 14 points in the game. Coming to the goal for 2.

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1: Pace that has picked up over the last minute and a half here.
2: Randall tied up by Cornette, lost the numbers from the Spurs if they go. Vassell, one man break. Good defense by Nushumu to knock it out of bounds.
1: Well, this was a race to this offensive rebound. And look at Castle and Bryant, both of them. And look at Bryant, he took a shot, an elbow from the opponent and one from his own teammate.
3: And he thought he had it too. If you look at his eyes, he thought he had the tip dunk. Good shot by Vassell coming off the pin down.
2: Sure was. Spurs had started 3 of 6 from three. They improved the outside shooting as the second quarter has gone on. Back with it for Edwards in attack mode.
0: למרות שאין לו את היכולת לנטר כמו בדרך כלל עם הפציעה הזו, הוא עדיין מצליח להגיע לגבהים וגם לרדת בדיוק בזמן. אדוארדס עם 18, מוביל כאן את הקלעים בשתי הקבוצות.
2: Dylan Harper basket foul. Couldn't get the angle. Edwards the rebound.
4: Boy, a lot of contact.
3: I think Nas even thought he may have fouled him. He was waiting for the whistle.
0: San Antonio עכשיו מסגרת קטן, בלי סנטר, אפילו בלי אריסון בארנס.
2: Can't fill it up. Randall battles. Had it taken away.
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2: Stars including the sixth man of the year, Johnson gets close, got the bang in the bucket, chance for the three-point play.
0: העונה קטנים בגובה, אבל הם חזקים והם אגרסיביים.
1: And Jaden McDaniels, the reigning sixth man player of the year. This game is lots of, look at that, contact took him to the floor there, my goodness. Well, welcome to game four of the playoffs here in the second round. Things starting to heat up.
2: Johnson missed that. Spurs have left a few out there at the free throw line so far in this one. 5 misses again. McDaniels that time, and you can just see there's no Wembanyama, and they are green light to the goal.
0: זאת הקבוצה שלא ירדה מ-50 נקודות בצבע בסיבוב הראשון נגד דנבר, שני המשחקים האחרונים ירדה לסביבות ה-38 ו-36. הערב היא כבר עם 28 במחצית הראשונה.
2: Clock at 10, lost it, stays with the Spurs. Just under 20 in the quarter, 10 on the shot. Maria Taylor, the Hall of Famers. Tracy McGrady, Carmelo Anthony, and Vince Carter, who did get back from Chicago. How about Vince's face at the draft lottery?
3: Man. He did bring some of his luck to the draft.
2: Just, I know we just stop. American Express at the half coming up with our crew.
1: I feel you, Vince.
3: Nah, we love
1: you. I feel you, Vince. I feel the same thing.
2: Be who you are.
1: That's right.
2: Show them what you're feeling, right? It's a playoff. Harper. A lot of congestion. Castle. Yeah. Tip out of bounds off the Spurs. No! Stays here. Off the Timberwolves. Shot clock off with 7.5 to go.
4: Boy, that was close.
2: I stand by my live call.
3: You stand by it?
2: I stand by my live call.
3: I think that's off. Ooh. I would say shoot for it if we're in the.
2: Of course you would. You're looking at me, Champagne. Make a corner three. Now he takes it. Hit the back. That's out of bounds, I think. Was it deflected, though?
0: Champagne הכריח את הזריקה הזו, למרות שהיה עליו, הייתה עליו הגנה טובה. כדור פוגע בצד של הסל, אבל מאחורה. אמור להיות כדור חוץ. כאן יש עבירה. שלא נשקת.
2: And it hits back behind the backboard. And the Spurs are asking for a challenge here to review it for a foul call.
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2: The knee? Because it's not the hand.
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1: This season, it's different when it happens in the middle of a game, right? So Sean Sweeney with the Spurs told me the coaches have to be direct and simplify things for the rest of this game. He said we have to play fast on both ends. And I did observe as Wembanyama was going to the locker room after he was ejected, he made sure to give a high five to every single player. Sean Sweeney said probably Victor being a great teammate and telling everyone to go win this basketball game.
2: Yeah, good pickup, Zora. We were watching that as well as leadership. The foul was the second on McDaniels and brings De'Aaron Fox to the line. And Reggie, we did the game two when Victor had the concussion in the second quarter and the Spurs on the fly had to go back to let's play without Wemby. But they've got experience and they've got ability to do it as well.
3: And now they have a longer runway without playing with him.
0: מתחילים מחדש, 10:30 לסיום הרבע השלישי, 70-60.
3: De'Aaron Fox offensively is gonna have to pick up his game here.
2: All even at 60. Edwards getting rid of a cell.
3: That's his patented move when he gets to the middle, goes right, spins back after the bump or left. He is so comfortable shooting that shot.
2: Dan Penny, who's not been on the three tonight, Cornette pitched it out, keeps it alive. Fox off on the three. Fight for the rebound. Last off of the Spurs. Basket for Edwards gives Ant-Man 20 points on 7 of 11 from the field. His career averaging 27 a game in the playoffs. Game 4 trying to get even at home. That's when you need your best to be at their best. Edwards trying to do that. Rebound Castle. Spurs won 60 games in the regular season. 62 games. Beg your pardon, number 2 seed in the West. Sumu says, that was me. I'll take that on the floor. The foul was called on Io. Second on the man traded from the Bulls here to Minnesota in February.
3: Castle wanted 2 free throws out of this. He believed he was trying to go up with the gather there. Kind of been in the news lately.
2: The gather,
3: yes.
2: Vassell.
3: Move by Vassell.
0: 7 points לדווין וסל, 3-4 מהשדה. מחזיר אותנו לשוויון 62.
2: Short corner, no. Not a great start for Minnesota in this second half. Cannot afford to let this one get out of reach. Assume with a miss there. And take advantage of that Wembanyama in this game. Spurs last led at 21-20.
0: Behind the Vassell, a momentum, San Antonio. Minnesota נכנס את איזושהי תקופה קרירה. הלך הזקה של פוקס.
3: You cannot come out here with a slow step.
2: It was Fox. Gonna be on the floor, no free throws.
3: The reverse by Vassell.
4: More importantly, look at the English here though, Jamal.
3: Yeah, he did. We could have played horse with that shot, Red.
4: Yes, we could have.
2: Jamal, to your point, Minnesota 1 of 6 in this quarter, had a couple of turnovers. The first 3:15 out of the locker room. McDaniel.
4: Got to his spot that time.
3: Yes, he did. Snake dribble right to his wheelhouse.
2: 5-22 shooting in the last game. 4 of 8 so far this one. Champagne not getting it going, but Cornette hits a triple live again. Gobert turns him away. Shot clock at 3. Fox with a clean catch. At the end of the clock. The tip, the Sumu digs back down to get it for Minnesota.
0: Champagne, 5 of 3. ורוב הזריקות שלה היו טובות. באופן מפתיע, הוא לא קולע.
2: Edwards fight through the contact.
3: Oh, great defense there by Castle.

0: That's been your scout, Reg. He knows which way Edwards likes to go.
1: Look at Randall and tackle him. Everybody wants the ball.
2: Look at that guy now. Shit, San Antonio. Fox. Get your maca.
1: Kosumu diving for the ball. And De'Aaron Fox right now, that ankle that is already heavily strapped. He's got both ankles, but is in some pain as he took that hit.
2: Zikat Kausolia, mean Fox.
1: See if he can get up.
3: I believe that's six turnovers by Randall.
1: Foxy's going to limp over to the Spurs bench, and Harper's going to come in for him. Let's watch it here.
3: Oh, yeah, right there.
0: Right into that calf, shin area. And luckily, he has those ankle braces on. Yes. Those braces support the ankle, not turning the
2: foot. דילן הרפר, זה היה טוב מאוד במחלקת הראשונה מחליף אותו.
1: Spurs, but you see the depth of this team. They go to the next one, and the next one's a pretty good one. Gesell, though, Naz Reid in off the bench, has the rebound. McDaniels, got it back, got two.
3: Back buckets here by McDaniels.
1: Taking matters into
2: it. אי אפשר להוריד מהם את העיניים לשנייה מסן אנטוניו. תוקפים גם אחרי סל.
1: A lot of congestion in the lane. McDaniels working on Harper. Gobert the back tap to keep it alive. Naz Reid lob. Gobert. Hornet gets in the way. He's got such a good read. Defending lobs. Harper all the way. And one.
2: Harper. פעם העבר. סל ועבירה. שוב היתרון חוזר לסן אנטוניו.
0: Stopping that first quarter, those are his first buckets in points here since then. Here's the little tap out, turnover here, and then Harper here. There's the contact down low by McDaniels. Harper back to the free throw line.

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1: Time now for our Google search deep dive. Jamal, what are the reasons NBA teams decide to go small at times in the playoffs?
2: To get spacing. Space is so hard to come by in the playoffs. People are in the gaps, they're shrinking the court. So whenever you can get spacing with the small lineup, you give your best players more room to operate.
1: And we've seen that as a card to play in this series with Julius Randle when Wembanyama was on the floor, right?
3: I think Mitch Johnson is going to probably have to go to it by necessity with Victor being ejected in that first half. We talked about the heavy minutes for Cornette. I expect him at some point to go smaller, maybe bringing in Carter Bryant. We've seen him play five a couple occasions on those smaller lineups.
1: If you want to dive deeper into this or any NBA playoffs topic, ask AI Mode.
0: It's a junior on the side, a couple of Edward, and Daniel, and the Gobert.
1: Nas Reed. Shannon long stride to the basket for two.
0: Sammy gets on the side. Big off the shot. Just a top load by Gana. Sammy still to the punch.
1: Another slow start in the quarter. Minnesota's had that too often in this series. And one for Castle through the contact of Edwards, who picks up his third.
2: And it was that hesitation dribble right there by Castle. Got McDaniels in a pick and roll. Watch his pace and his patience. He gets to slow down just enough. Anthony Edwards got caught peeking. That's that guard whisper work right there by Steph Castle. And now the Spurs are in the bonus. They have to take advantage of getting to the free throw line.
0: Castle עובר את הממוצע שלו בפלייאוף עם 19 נקודות במשחק הזה. 8-14 מהשדה. יש פה עוד 18 דקות לשחק.
1: Here, wrestling a little bit. Well, the opposite side, McDaniels into the contact of Cornette. No call. Off the Timberwolves. Spurs ball.
0: Cornette, למרות שהלכו עליו במחצית הראשונה, מחזיק את הצבע יפה בינתיים במחצית השנייה.
1: Edwards off the fourth quarter of game three. We really saw that. Look the way the Spurs have come out here. Harper, two more. And San Antonio quietly in.
0: הרבה מעבר לגיל שלו ולסטטוס שלו בליגה גילה
1: מהזאת. It remains with Minnesota.
2: And if you're Minnesota, this is where you want Shannon Jr. and Reed to be more aggressive so Anthony Edwards doesn't have to work so hard, especially not being 100% to generate baskets. Watch the wrestling right here. Vassell trying to do his work early. Anthony Edwards said, I ain't going. I'm from the ATL. We don't play that.
4: you think he really said that to him?
2: He thought it. He thought it.
1: It's a great ad, you know. You get the players, Mike or Jamal, with expected trash talk that's happening on each play.
2: Yeah.
1: Mike Conley comes back in the game for Minnesota.
3: Well, let me ask you a question. Who's going to come along for the ride with Anthony Edwards here offensively?
1: Dangerous to get it back. Shannon trying to do that off on the three. Reggie mentioned his first field goal earlier. Shannon 1-8 from the field in this pivotal game four. Kelvin Johnson on the drive. Nas Reed secures the rebound. Stretch. No Randle. Connolly's hit a bunch of threes in this series. Reed on the top. Cornette's doing a great job protecting the rim, guys.
2: Great bunch of talent. Didn't foul. Made him go straight up to finish.
3: Who does he go against in practice every single day? That's why.
1: Harper turned away. Kelvin Johnson. Got Connolly in the air. Met by Reed. Clock at five. Vassell.
0: ועוד מסירה, ועוד חבירה, ועוד הטעיה, ובסוף חסר. מעלה את סן אנטוניו להתפרות, שמונה.
1: The Yanks from the Minnesota fans. Edwards trying to split it.
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3: Look at Mitch Johnson.

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1: הוא מכריח פה איכשהו את העבירה.
2: He's smart, but he's also unorthodox. He's a left-handed player. He felt the foul coming and switched to the right hand to make sure it was a shooting foul. The little tricks of the trade. Look, left-handed, wants to go, and then switches hands when he feels contact. Yes, he does right-hand floaters. He made that a right-hand jumper.
0: One more coming from the home of the Lynx. We remind you that after almost 25 years, the WNBA returns to NBC coming up May 17th. On NBC, streaming on Peacock, 1 week away. It's some good games. You look at all the success the Lynx have had here in Minneapolis. Las Vegas taking on Atlanta. Chance, Jesus, got their rings and they lost by 33 to get started. And then the Storm, Seattle, take on Caitlin Clark and Indiana. Conley, the good hands there, knocks it out of bounds. It'll be Spurs ball with 14 to shoot. So the W back on NBC and Peacock starting next week.
2: Conley not giving up on the play, but it goes off his leg. Harper got a high screen and roll.
3: Fox חוזר, חדשות טובות מבחינתה של סן אנטוניו, גם שמפניה, עוד פעם על המגרש.
2: Now both of these teams, we just went
3: over. וקאסל, מנופה.
2: Now both teams are small on the floor here. Oh no, we're at the YMCA now. This is almost the 6'8 under league.
0: Tom Bryant, rookie out of Arizona, 14th pick of the draft, turns it over. It's like you guys saw the small ball coming. You could feel it.
2: You felt it. That's why you are who you are.
0: That's why I'm laughing at you guys. San Antonio's outscored Minnesota 20-10 in this third quarter. Five quick hands. We can go to the backcourt, get it. Anthony Edwards, clock at 12. They're not letting him do it. It's got to be somebody else. Conley had it taken away by Fox. They'll jump it up.
4: Two KG veterans going at one another right there.
3: אחד גם מנסותה כפואה בהתקפה, לא מצליחה לייצר. מצד שני, ההגנה של סן אנטוניו עושה פה דברים. באחד על אחד, חזרה קטנה, חזרה של פוקס, קופץ על הכדור.
4: Look at that, nice tie up there by Fox.
2: But if you're the Timberwolves, this is where Randall and Reed have to go inside and dominate.
0: Fox gets up, wins the tip, Spurs have it. 3.5 to go.
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0: Nasri tries to take advantage. Pipe Randall inside for the dunk.
4: Stelling Johnson got caught ball watching. Nice drop there by Randall. Sneak behind him.
0: Number is six inside of three in the third. Fox over Gannon.
4: See the space he created when he spinned back? Young man is so crafty. And now Ant-Man's been real quiet here in this third.
0: 2 points, 1 of 4 shooting, small ball time. 3 out of the corner for Shannon.
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2: Well, they did the matchup. Oh my goodness. Oh! 1, 2, cha-cha-cha. 4, cha-cha-cha.
0: Ooh. De'Aaron Fox has 17 points. Again the double, again the three, again the hit!
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1: Just joining us, turning point in this game, perhaps 8:39 left, second quarter. Victor Wembanyama, look at Dylan Harper at the top. Ooh, he saw the star of the Spurs take the elbow shot at Reed, and it's what does this mean? Flagrant two, I'm ejected. All right.
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1: Shannon's got it. Got two threes in this quarter. Puts it up, got the foul on the floor.
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2: And again, this is our championship experience. Rim protection. The Cornette contest right there. But what I like about it, not only does he protect the rim, but secures the rebound as well.
1: There is Luke and what he has done in this third quarter, start of the quarter. He's on the bench. Both teams going small here. After the foul on Carter Bryant, his third. McDaniel to the basket.
2: And now them recognizing that Luke is not on the floor, right? So there's no rim protection. Let me play downhill.
1: Keldon Johnson going left on Randall. Good defense. Out of bounds. Minnesota ball.
2: Now Minnesota, Jamal starting to pick up their defensive pressure here. Creeping back in this ball game.
3: They're trying to steal this quarter right now, just like a boxer steals the last round. They're trying to end it with some momentum.
1: Shannon stepping back, feeling it. Missing it. Jan Penny has it for the Spurs. De'Aaron Fox out for a brief part of

0: with the assist brought to you by State Farm. And Jamal, what I love when big are able to do this. Look at the move here by Reed, finding the back cutting Julius Randle here. Maybe a move like that can kind of get him going a little bit offensively here in the fourth.
1: And he didn't stand still. He cut behind the defense, Reg. He's going to have to play like that.
2: Ja, čekat u sad maskin Minnesota, on isak ispar Alba. Da se leko ne, to je zaptiha neima. Abu San Antonio la reva ze. 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
1: He is so scared. Gets wherever he wants on the court. Slows himself down and can speed up at any time.
2: Gordon Edwards bumps McDaniels. Freeze Fox at the free throw line. Ka-choo.
3: Smooth, man.
1: Yes, yes.
3: Ooh.
1: And I think he's a guy, what, 6'9", 6'10"? He kept him on his side pocket.
2: Harrison Barnes up to the face of Edwards, trying to find some space. The veteran, the length. Edwards' quickness got around him. Missed it. Champagne kept that alive. Everybody doing their job for the Spurs right now. Castle the fake, the take. Up on the three. Nas read the ball.
1: If you're Minnesota, you have to find some other option besides Anthony Edwards having the ball most of the clock.
2: Nas read.
4: נאז ריד סיפק היום כמה מהלכים טכניים מאוד ובדו ספרתי עם
1: 11. They are dictating where they go.
2: Barnes got a little buff, for some space, and Harrison Barnes knocks down the shot, his first of the game. 14 years in the league, man with the most playoff experience on this San Antonio rotation.
1: Look at all the hands now.
2: Ball moves. Ayo Dosunmu out of the corner. Couldn't finish. Second one at the rim. He couldn't finish in the second half. Spurs have led by as many as eight. Trying to get there again. Cornette coming out. Deep passing some space. Lost the ball, but a foul. And say it's in the act. Maybe a couple of free throws coming here.
1: To be so young, Castle plays with such patience. Imagine being pressured by one of the best athletes in the world, Anthony Edwards, and you're just patient, dictating what you want until you finally get the space you want to get a foul.
2: The foul was on Edwards. He's the first player in the game with four personal fouls. Stephon Castle at the line. Gets 20 points. We are bound for San Antonio as we take a look at the schedule in this series. We'll have game five for you just after 8 Eastern. Our coverage will begin 8:12 Eastern, 7:12 San Antonio and Minneapolis time on NBC and Peacock. If necessary, a 6 is back here in Target Center on Friday. If it goes the distance, it wraps up a week from tonight in San Antonio. It's NBA.com, the NBA app for all the playoff schedules. We're down to 7 teams alive who can win the NBA title after the Knicks eliminated the Sixers this afternoon. Ant-Man.
4: שוב, אנתוני אדוארדס עם אחד המהלכים המפורסמים שלו, הסבסוב הזה על המקום.
2: Gobert got back. Fox off on the three. Bodies everywhere, like bowling pins. Reed grabbing his ankle. Foul is called on Nas.
3: Yeah, but look who created all that was Lou Cornette.
4: The sofit on the parquet. עבירה נשקה לחובת מינסוטה, לחובתו של ריב.
1: He's been one of the most consistent players in this series. Holding that right ankle.
2: He dealt with right ankle pain earlier this season.
4: מתקשר ריב, יורד אל הספסל. אישר לחדר ההלבשה, בואו נראה מה קרה לו כאן.
2: Push the contact, the right ankle of Reed is the one to watch. Got caught up with Cornette. It was his fourth foul, important guy in that closing group. So he goes down, he goes out.
4: Reed בחוץ, שאליים לכל המשחק. רואה, אני אצליח לחזור.
2: De'Aaron Fox is free.
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0: 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See so many of the players in this game and their moms on Mother's Day. For Anthony Edwards, it's always an emotional day. Lost his mom and his grandmother, both of whom were so instrumental in raising him. Back in a short span in 2015, Anthony has talked about it, talked about the inspiration both provide to him.
1: דקות חשיבות עבור מינסוטה, אם היא רוצה לשמור על העונה שלה בחיים. להגיע לסן אנטוניו בפיגור 1-3. יהיה קשה שם מאוד. פיגורים לא נכנסים. העונה של סן אנטוניו זקופה.
2: Don't see the Spurs with a lot of assists because they're just picking on matchups they want and taking full advantage.
0: Fox. No poke picks back in. Gobert and Cornette wrestling. Rebound. Brings it the other way with Edwards. He's going to see everybody from San Antonio.
2: Look at this. Two defenders always.
0: It's got to be somebody else. Not McDaniels. Gobert keeps it alive. Ayo Dosunmu. Clock at 10. Here comes the attention. There goes Edwards.
2: But it's still a struggle, right? He still had to score through three white jerseys.
0: He has a half dozen. Nas Reed's going to try to play through the pain. He and TJ Shannon check to come in, set to come in. Next whistle. Barnes, Randall slips. Gobert flashes. Spurs keep it alive. Look at all the eyes. All the eyes are on five. Free for three.
1: Anthony Edwards.
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5: After review, it's been deemed there is nothing clear or conclusive to overturn the ruling on the floor. Therefore, the call on the floor stands as San Antonio basketball. Challenge is unsuccessful.
6: So Minnesota,
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8: 5:32 left here in the fourth in a one-possession game. And you gave San Antonio the ability to draw something up. Right here is Will for 5 seconds.
7: They're going to have those San Antonio מתחת הסל שלה. 5:32 לסיום, היתרון עומד על 2 בלבד. אפשר לצח למהר.
4: Rebounded by Edwards. Timberwolves can tie or take the lead.
8: Get down. Double team.
4: Finding Daniels. One more to Naz Reid. Get it back to Edwards for 3 and the lead.
7: השתלטות על המשחק, אנטוני אדוארדס מחזיר את מינסוטה ליתרון, רבע אחרון רק שלו.
4: 14 in the corner for Edwards. Can the Spurs answer? We have Wembanyama, De'Aaron Fox around Reed and pokes it away. Fox to shot better.
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4: 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Reed on Cornet for 2.
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4: Foul. McDaniels, that's the fourth on the Timberwolves in the corner. 2 on the Spurs. Fourth personal on Jaden.
8: Look at Anthony Edwards going right, pulls up. And says, Mitch, I know you got to respect it. Game, respect game. That's how Kobe gave that tap to Alvin Gentry back in the day.
4: That's
8: in the
4: right.
8: Playoff.
4: Good memory. Well, as you said, Edwards was exhausted, but San Antonio has to use the timeout. You can only take 2 timeouts into the final 3 minutes. So they take their use it or lose it timeout. And that's a break in some ways for Minnesota. Yeah. It gives Edwards not just a chance to rest, but he's heading back up towards the locker room here with 3:58 to go.
8: And maybe he's headed back to get some oxygen or something.
7: He is.
4: He is.
7: איך לקבל חמצן, אדוארד? באמת זה במקומות שהם גבוהים בדרך כלל, אבל אדוארד פשוט מותש בכל הנראה.
8: Terrence Shannon, how about this? You mentioned the hop, the fine read. And then they were basically playing 4-on-4 here because they had just taken Edwards out. Beautiful move here. Naz Reid on that gimpy ankle.
4: But meantime, Anthony Edwards this quarter, Jamal.
8: He has been unbelievable, just willing his team. Tough shot after tough shot. Going right, one leg. Going left, pull up 3. Going right again for a catch and shoot. Says Mitch. You know I'm a bad man. 10 of 25 from 3 from Minnesota. We knew they had to make threes tonight if they wanted to even this up. Only 6 of 24 for San Antonio, Jamal. And San Antonio doesn't have a lot of assists because they're just picking matchups and playing off of that.
4: Great scene here in Minneapolis. They know what a 2-2 series would mean.
7: קצת פחות מ-4 דקות לסיום. הכי צמוד שאפשר, מנסות על 100, סן אנטוניו 99. סן מסתכלים אותך, מפתיע את הזריקה הזו.
4: Ramos took it away from McDaniels. Anthony Edwards hit the reset button, back in. Wasn't in the huddle, but you know the place always for him.
7: מנסות עכשיו משחקת מאוד גדול, גם עם רנדל בעמדה מספר 3.

0: Dylan Harper, he has been so good all game long. Chad Pennington. Lance been a struggle from three, where he's 0 for 5.
1: Coffin Corner. This is the worst place to catch the basketball. They call it that for a reason.
0: Go long.
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0: One to go, the free throws went in at 20 seconds. So it's a tough spot to inbound it here.
2: And get it. גם כמעט 5 שניות וגם כמעט 8 שניות כדי לעבור את החצי.
0: Who's off? Trying to go back to what the time was on the make. I think it was 20 even. It was 20.6.
1: 20.6.
0: And there is Finch calling the timeout, trying to get it. Watch him.
1: And look at James Williams. He has his eye, the official, right there.
3: Yeah.
0: And there you see he gets it. Of course, that was some conversation with Tony Brothers in the back and forth.
2: נגמרו פסקי הזמן, נגמרו הצ'אלנג'ים, ואין יותר עבירות לתת בצד של מינסוטה. סן אנטוניו יש עוד שני פסקי זמן וגם צ'אלנג' אחד. 13 שניות ועשירית לסיום.
0: סן אנטוניו's got two timeouts and can challenge if needed. This was a 7-point game, 16. And the defense, Minnesota hasn't been able to get the ball to the front court twice now.
1: Nice job, though, by the Spurs. Not automatically going up and fouling really quick, making this a free throw game.
0: And one quick thing on the third team on the floor, the officials. Zach Zarba just did a great job reminding the other two officials, long pass here because of the shot clock situation.
1: Yes.
0: A great job as these guys are all on the same page.
1: And the ball has to be across this half court.
2: שימו לב, אין אף שחקן בחצי המגרש, כי חייבים לעבור את החצי במסירה.
0: That's the timeout. That's the line.
2: מסירה קשה. ודוסומו איכשהו משתלט על זה עם העקב. עבירה לפני הביניים.
1: How did Dosunmu catch this basketball? Look at this. This should have been a turnover right here.
3: For sure should have.
1: Oh, it hit off his leg. How lucky is that?
3: Not a stinky leg. That was his good leg. Because there's no way he should have caught that and kept
1: going. Oh, that was a turnover.
2: Dosunmu po chomeket mimatzav lo naim. Dosunmu al hakav.
0: The Timberwolves.
2: מחזיר את הקבוצה שלו לשני פוזיישן.
0: Knocks down that first one, makes it a two possession game. San Antonio two timeouts so they can advance in here to try to get a quick hit. So they're still in this one.
1: And no timeouts for Minnesota. So if the Spurs after this free throw here and they advance it and score.
0: Oh, bangs.
2: Einstein is a sumo.
0: With 9.8
2: to go. Man, San Antonio.
0: Again, headline.
2: 9 seconds and 8 seconds left.
0: Injection of Victor Wembanyama. And it turned the tide. But San Antonio kind of wrestled it in the third quarter. Guys, what has changed in the fourth to get Minnesota back in this one?
1: Well, finally, Anthony Edwards got some help. He's the one that carried him and got him back in the ballgame and got the lead. But Naz Reid, Rudy Gobert, they made plays down the stretch to kind of help get this lead here with 9.8 left.
3: There was a moment of truth in the fourth quarter where Anthony Edwards said, we're either going to win or lose this game.
1: Yeah.
3: I'm not letting us lose. And by him doing that, it triggered everybody else.
0: Which is what Wembanyama did game three.
3: Absolutely.
0: For San Antonio. Now, you look at this game, and it's a front court inbounds for the Spurs. Down five with 9.8. And a timeout. So that keeps them alive in this game.
1: And the good thing about it is, with that one timeout, I'm going for the three right here. Right
0: here, right?
1: Understanding no timeout here. They've got to take it out underneath the basket, and they've had problems with possessions taking the ball out.
0: Also, if you can bang a three here, take it to a two-point game, you foul and they split the pair, you can advance it again with a chance, right? So it does give you more options.

0: 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These are the 2026 NBA playoffs, presented by Google. Tonight, it's Game 4 as the Detroit Pistons visit the Cleveland Cavaliers. 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
1: And this Game 4 has massive implications in the land. It could be a 3-1 series or all tied at 2 by the end of these 48 minutes, 1 versus 4 in the East, and we welcome you courtside. Noah Eagle, Grant Hill, Robbie Hummel, and Ashley Chamonix. So glad you could join us for this pivotal game. There is a massive difference between a 3-1 series and a 2-2 series. And for Cleveland, all they had to do in Game 3 was get on the board. They couldn't go down 0-3. James Harden came up big late.
2: He did, but they started so well in that game collectively as a group, had a 16-point lead at halftime. They had to close because Detroit got back in it. In the fourth quarter, it was a lot of James Harden and Donovan Mitchell. They're going to have to match the physicality and the intensity of Detroit here in this Game 4.
1: Robbie, not just physicality and intensity, but right now, this is a confident team even after a loss.
3: Absolutely. And I think it's also a team that understands that there's some missed opportunities. There are some things that they have to clean up, whether it's cashing in on second chances. Obviously, some of the late game turnovers that led to runouts for Cleveland. But when you've got a defense that you can fall back on the way that Detroit can, and you've got Cade Cunningham as a superstar, that's a heck of a recipe to win big in the playoffs.
1: It has been a really fun series so far. All three games have been close. It's come down to fourth quarter execution. Both sides feel like if they execute their game plan, they're going to come away with a win here tonight at Rocket Arena. It's either going to be 3-1 or 2-2 by the end of this one. Jalen Duren is hoping for his breakout to come in a big way at a big time. For James Harden and the Cavaliers, they're looking to tie this series up. Game 4 next on NBC.
4: The only thing that matters is what's in front of us. We move in one direction, and that's forward. Our goal is much bigger, and it takes all of us.